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Now time for the media cash pot this year. We go tear over 50 million naira come out. Yes, more than 60 winners every week. No slowdown, though. No door. Every game na chance to change your life. The more you play, the better and brighter your chances. Wednesday, June 24, Eagle Loud Pass Bazooka. 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No way, though. It not cost too much to play this Tino. Oh, yeah, I'll carry your phone right now. Type *347*1004*1#. 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Remember, say, now only 500 naira. Now, let me take you to play this one. And you fit to play as many

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0: governorship primary of African Democratic Congress ADC held on Friday 22nd May 2026 in Oyo State Ejensarika oni I hereby forward to you the attached report of African Democratic
2: Congress signatories so that
0: ADC governorship primary held on Friday 22nd May 2026 in Oyo State. INEC Oyo State monitoring team led by the head of department election and party monitoring EPM engineer Olugbenga Keshiro monitored the primary as scheduled. Please accept the assurance of our highest regards, sir.
2: Seven or eight pages.
0: Ni
2: Bogoto Wambe. Eddie, what will declare winner?
0: Nino Apa Abito Je introduction. Yekin losi be contestant. I want ti wanke de pe wankopa. Nino ito di ba benu on. Wani list of cleared aspirants for the governorship primary was made available to INEC monitors and same were read out to members of the party in each ward prior to voting. The cleared aspirants are Alagbegbe Mileke, Aborisu Adeniyi, Adedutan Aziz, Adegoke Taufik, Ilaka Adebisi Ejemarun ni Benga na. Won so nipa mode of primaries iru ilana te fi se to di ba benu yin. Direct mode of primary was adopted. Tigbangba lasata ni won ni elo. AC dibo. Result of the poll. Only at the end of the voting and collation in all wards and local government areas, the final or state collation was done at Professor Olajuwon Olaide Hall, Alumni Building, University of Ibadan. The primary election result was declared as follows by the Governorship Primary Election Committee for the state. Ninu e lati wa ri esi wi pe lakoko won ni eni to jawe olubori alagbe gbe mi leke 15,616
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8: Yes, so country people of Nigeria, Tori Day for Town. Tori Day for Town. Sisi Chiki Toduru don't come again with Ogbonge program where he call True Talk Sunday. True Talk Sunday. Hell, Chimo. As man take pass man. Now, so program take pass program. True Talk Sunday. Make I talk aloud, make I talk and clear. You no go like make man pikin tell you the Tori. He better make you take your ear, collect them as he the hot inside over the world for your family, for your compound, for your community, even inside their shop and their office. Hey, Chine Kele. This program, if nobody say I get mine, I for cry. Hey, if they do my head, dada. Elderly people don't talk and say truth in their life. But many people still they dodge the truth. But we must talk am. With Sisi Chiki Toduro, he go to waka come your domoto. Anytime when 10 o'clock in the morning, knock chokom Sunday. Waka waka go jam 12 o'clock of afternoon. Sunday. Get the whim. Truth to the bitter, but it is life. Oh yes! Hey! You go to come your domot on top Lagelu 96.7.

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0: 96.7 Ibadan. 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
1: 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Also we have Chief BC Ilaka who got 11,415 votes. 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
3: 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That's what she
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3: 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Now Salim Sile is a PA to Aregbesola
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3: is even totally disqualified
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1: 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My phone in a copy came to law. To show me, Congress, Tashi, Nabuja, Tarosh Nabuja, must set aside Congress in here and all the activities that led to the Congress. Party to appeal. 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
0: 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I am the candidate of the party but Olona ati onara o emi ni candidate won no your state so I'm not speaking for in favor of anybody they are supposed to be my people but EBT ofin wa nu ni niyan so education kan mi ba ti kan be se Nigeria
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0: oju bi ara ilu se ri lo se mo pe we are in the state of governmentless. Let me use that word for better lack of word.
2: Cherry,
0: there are a lot of uncovered spaces. Last two years, we saw on the security in your state. I'm here with Boyan Tori, being of a DJ Dupo. We saw on the security. I did my master's in defense and strategic studies. I understand a lot of things about ungoverned spaces. So the banditry and terrorism, failure ni, is an opportunistic crime because of ungoverned spaces. But now this is a forest in a federal reserve here. We could see government presence in a place like Oyo State. That reserve leads to, that forest leads to about 7 states and leads share border with other countries. Now come and see comment in part in the then there will need a technology could see drone not to fight the crime. You know, I've been recommending that comments use fighter drones to fight crimes. You can get real-time information. Then I want to move in the forest where it also our forest is where the residents. Can't we push them off? Can't this forest be used for agricultural produce? Why do we have wasted lands? Poor new Tunisia police station near Ube. So you understand? Then can the intelligence level governments?
2: Are we taking ile ijoba pele oyo to ni
0: said if
2: e ba gbe pe latara igbese ifinufinle to gbongbon ni ijoba yi ni bi nkan bi odun kan seyin ni an fi gbe igbese lati lo ra awon balu to je pe yo mo fo loke tokunpin bi nkan se nlo ni sale
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0: se wa lo ki mo je ki
2: kan ni won to po lowo
0: sodun meji mo fi
2: le olule ise omo
0: sodun meji odun meji mo fi to fa da ordinary shopper ni edika so to fun ra wa na o an gba security votes no your the government gba security votes every month no your state
2: la won pinle to da mo te kun le e mo gbagbe o pe ipinle oyo o ni ipinle ti o lewaju ninu ye awon osise eleto abo yi ti won gba
0: amotekun te equip amotekun cho wa cho ni intelligence amotekun cho ni equipment so the government security fighting security is called bricks and mortars 3 years ago lo won clip mi mo din so you need drones you need to have live footage of what is happening in your ungoverned spaces
2: ni gbogbo gba pe ko ye ka duro di gba ti nkan ba sele
0: ti movement ba wa nu awon reserves yen you should know what is causing the movement awon ton lo reserves yen fun forest yen fun residential you should be able to corpse it sebi in a bi baby to money pa security ni you need technology to feed intelligence to the people on the streets which are the people that will action those intelligence drones don't get the footage but don't get the movement you will not be surprised that these people are heading towards attacking a place or they want to go and commit a crime you will deter them before they get there not even concerned on low fire shoppers man shopper is outdated you can hide from shoppers but a drone can stay airborne for 2-3 days and you get live security footages and drones are cheaper so you can terrorism kidnapping all these things banditry they are security breaches that can be deterred why is it difficult for them to carry out such attack in Lagos it's because they man their ungoverned spaces so every governor every president should understand something about ungoverned spaces that terrorism banditry flourish when you can't man your ungoverned spaces and you can't man your ungoverned spaces using bricks and mortars so understand you don't need bricks and mortar to man your ungoverned spaces then nigba chance e to kidnap won nigba chance e kidnap won nisin the effort to bring them back should be more holistic we expect a more holistic approach to bringing them back we understand that government will not say most many things they are doing but for God's sake 2 weeks is too much it's too long to get people back from detention from kidnappers then I won't come back to a castle, but because we don't want to the government to be seen in a bad light. No, the castle nothing better or so. But Tabafira ship one want to the family here. I'm a big they are not finding it easy. They are not.
2: T Abawa won't cutting loy, go to the palo Georgia. 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

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protocol in the land of Egypt for Joseph to become a prime minister, how he would do it, I don't know, but every constitution, every protocol, every problem, every barrier, every obstacle on your way of your breakthrough, God would take them away and you will break forth in the name of Jesus. 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

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We go tear over 50 million naira come out. Yes, more than 60 winners every week. No slowdown, no dull. 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The more you play, the better and brighter your chances. Wednesday, June 24, Ego Loud Pass Bazooka. As we go, they give Obonga winnings left, right, center. No way, though. It not cost too much to play this Tino. Oh, yeah, I'll carry your phone right now. 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Remember, say, now only 500 naira. Now, let me take you to play this one. And you fit to play as many times as you like.

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4: I'm in love, I'm in love. Sonia Tomato Sachet. Yes, it's true. I love Sonia Tomato Sachet. The color is so red, so thick, so tasty. 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

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Welcome to the home of gospel tunes. Shola Arao is my name, mega child of God. Don't forget we are live on Facebook. 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Drop your comments, share the program. I would love to hear from you this evening. 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

0: Fason Bami Dele Oluwa Samuel. 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Franka Moye Okunlola. Good evening, happy weekend. 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Thank you. Patient Daudu. Blessed day to Mega Child of God, Mega Child of the Most High God. And we the entourage of Mega Train. Thank you very much. Thank you very much. Thank you.
1: Hallelujah.
0: He was faithful yesterday. He's faithful today. And he will always be faithful. This is Ima OMG. Welcome. Aha. He was faithful last year. Still faithful this year. And he will always be faithful. Always. Ima OMG.

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1: Yes.
0: And he go faithful next year.
1: Now so.
0: Faithful forever.
1: Uh-huh.
0: Before we continue, a dance just came for us. Are you ready? Amen. Are you ready?

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Yeah. I want the milele. Keyboardist, she yego. Thank you. Thank you, my brother, Felix Olumide. We'll see in church tomorrow by His grace. Salvation Cathedral. Elewura challenge Ibadan all the way. BT Igbala ti daju. Emma Bamiki, Venerable Super Evangelist. Ayodele Oyekunle JP. Miraculous prayer. Miraculous answer. More strength, sir. Okay, all right. 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

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We have the news and updates. That is where we join Williams Olufemi for the news and update. Many more segments of the show. We have the countdown and many more.

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0: 081-4249-1006. Pick a number from number 1 to 10. And I'll sure drop the song. Right here, right now. Gospel Gbedu on Lagelu FM 96.7. Here comes my first caller. Good evening.
1: Hello.
0: Hello. Good evening, ma. Your name and where you're calling from?
1: This is Adeyemi from Adekile.
0: Adeyemi.
1: I choose number 1.
0: Adeyemi calling from Adekile.
1: Adekile.
0: Where is Adekile?
1: Around us. Adekile side.
0: Around the Adekile side. All right, no problem. Your number, your number real quick.
1: Number 1.
0: Wow, number 1. Imoje Jesu loko roko mi. Here comes your number 1 song. Adeyemi from Adekule. Enjoy it.

0: wa. Hello, good evening. Your name and where you're calling from? Hello.
1: Hello.
0: Hello, good evening.
1: Hello.
0: Hello.
1: Hello.
0: Hello, can you hear me? I can hear you. This is who? Okay, okay, okay. Keep trying. 091-230-8675 or 081-4249-1006. Hello? Hello, good evening. Hello, good evening. You're live. Okay. Keep it coming. Keep it coming. Keep trying, keep trying. You can try 081-4249-1006. If the other line is not going through. Testify. He has done it again. No, hello, good evening.
2: Hello, sir.
0: Hello, sir. Good evening. Your name and where you
2: good
0: come
2: evening,
0: from?
2: Sir.
0: Yes, sir.
2: Ekrole,
0: sir. Mugbo nse ngbo mi. Sheye lati soka. Number o le fe kin play for you. What number do you want to play for you?
2: Number five,
0: Sheye Lati Soka. 1, 2, 3, 4, 5. Here comes your number 5 song. Enjoy it, Sheye, from Soka.

0: Osheye from Soka. Let's have it.
1: Yes, sir.
0: The title of that song.
1: Master Pomo Pomo.
0: Master Pomo Pomo. Are you sure?
1: Yes.
0: Master Pomo Pomo Pomi or Master Pomo Pomo?
1: Master Pomo Pomo.
0: Master Pomo Pomo. Okay. If you are sure, then what is the name of the singer?
1: Ima Emoji.
0: Oh, are you sure?
1: Yes.
0: Are you sure?
1: Yes.
0: Okay, let me do it this way. You write the title of this song is Master Pomo Pomo. But I'm giving you the second chance. Try again. That wasn't Ima OMG. Can you try again? I just want to gift people this evening. But okay, you can try again. You can try again later. Okay, thank you very much. Ọlọ́run ni
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0: 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Hello, good evening.
3: Hello, good evening.
0: Good evening.
3: Hello.
0: Good evening, sir.
3: This is Oluwaseun.
0: Oluwaseun. Oluwaseun calling from where?
3: Orita.
0: From Orita Challenge. Okay, Oluwaseun, what number do you want to play for you?
3: Number five
0: is gone.
3: Okay, number seven.
0: Yes, number seven is very much available. 1, 2, 3, 4, 5, 6, 7. Enjoy your number seven song. Oluwaseun from Orita.

0: Ashen, let's have it.
1: That's Oshubarere.
0: Oshubarere, are you sure?
1: Yeah. Yes.
0: Okay, Oshubarere by who?
1: Gbenga Akinfenwa.
0: Gbenga Akinfenwa, are you sure?
1: Yes.
0: Are you sure?
1: Yeah.
0: How sure are you?
1: It's on a scale of 1 to 10. Five.
0: Well, thank you for trying thousands. Gbenga Akinfenwa, that Oshuba by Sonny Michael. Sonny Michael. All right, thank you very much. Thank you very much for trying, Oluwaseun from Orita. What do we have here? Hello, good evening. Hello, good evening.
2: Good evening.
0: Good evening. Your name and where you calling from? Hello, good evening.
2: Franca calling from Ayegun.
0: Rachel?
2: Franca.
0: Franca, okay. Franca calling from Ayegun. Ayegun. Okay, Franca, what number do you want me to play for you?
2: Number 5
0: is gone.
2: Number 10
0: is available. Okay. This is your number 10 song. This is your number 10 song. Franca from Ayegun. Enjoy it.

0: Hello, good evening.
1: Hello, good evening, sir.
0: Good evening. Your name? Where you're
1: from? My name is Martha from Alakia.
0: Martha from Alakia. How are you, Martha from Alakia?
1: I'm fine, thank you, sir.
0: Okay, what number do you want to play for you, Martha?
1: Number 8.
0: Good. Number 8. This is your number 8 song. Martha from Ibadan. Enjoy it, Martha. This is your number 8 song.

0: Hello, Martha. Yeah, okay, let's have it. What's the title of that song?
1: I don't know.
0: You don't know. Sorry about that, Martha. Martha, try again next time. Thank you.

0: Hello, good evening.
1: Hello, good evening.
0: Good evening, sir. Your name and where you're calling from?
1: This is Adedokun from Oremeji.
0: Adedokun from Oremeji. Adedokun from Oremeji. Okay, what number do you want to play for you, Adedokun from Oremeji?
1: Number 9.
0: Aha. Okay, here comes your number 9 song, Adedokun from Oremeji. Enjoy it. Good luck.

Okay, Adedokun, let's have it. Adedokun, Adedokun ti pada salo. Okay. Okay, I'll put the phone line later. I'll put the phone lines later. But now, let's join Oluwafemi Williams on the news and updates. Gospel news and updates.

0: Olawafemi Williams, welcome to the program. What do we have this evening?
1: Yeah, very good evening to you.
0: Good evening.
1: It's a gospel news update during the week. So here is the news. Pastor William Kumoyi, founder of General Superintendent of Deeper Life Christian Ministry,
0: okay,
1: has explained why none of his biological children will automatically succeed him as a leader of the church. Speaking on the issue of succession, the respected cleric dismissed suggestion that leadership of the ministry can't be handed over to a family member, insisting that the church belongs to Jesus Christ and not to any individual.
0: Wow, I love that. What do you always have issues with successors in the church? Like, you have the founder, they want to, the whole thing to be going within the family, want to keep it within the family. It's a church of God. I think everyone contributed to the growth of that church, so they should allow the Holy Spirit to pick. What do you think?
1: Yes, actually, what he said is right, is valid. So I think that this thing is rampant everywhere, apart from the church, outside of the church, you know, some kind of organization, you know, like the any of their relatives should like take over from them, and that's something that it's somehow nepotism.
0: I don't believe them.
1: Is that?
0: Go on.
1: In church, I don't think something like that should happen, because church, it's meant for Christ. It is spiritual, but something. It's not something that
0: we should depend on Holy Spirit to allow Holy Spirit to pick. But you know, I don't blame some of them. Like, I interviewed someone sometimes ago, and the person told me that there was a church that her father built, a church, and you know, at the end of the day, they handed it over to the people, to some other people, instead of the family members, you understand. So they refused to give them anything, they refused to take care of the wife, they refused to take care of the children, you know. I don't blame them sometimes, you know. They want to take care of themselves with the, at least something from the church. At least go mama jadimbe now. Yeah, go mama jadimbe.
1: Ko sin kan to bad nbe to pe to ti an ba take care on family.
0: Yeah, at least any to
1: matter fun le to pe
0: any to ni jo ti ku omo e wa nbi family e wa nbi
1: ma ko wo won to pe ki won te wo ise ti ti baba ti se
0: ti se sile
1: ki won le bi take care on family. So won kan be yato, but n pe ki omo abi any family member wa je success. So
0: to je awa baba e lo ni abi
1: ko boju mu
0: Olorun ma dare Olorun ma ran wa lo wo la tun rin be papapa a le ruju e ko si lo ka to ma lo.
1: Okay, next one is Johnson Suleiman. Pastor Johnson Suleiman of Omega Fire Ministry International.
0: Okay,
1: President Bola Ahmed Tinubu to take decisive step to address the country's security challenge. Suleiman made the remark while reacting to the continued cases of killing, kidnapping and violent attack reported in different parts of the country. He expressed concern over the worsening security situation and the impact on ordinary Nigerians.
0: May God help us. A lot of pastors,
1: yes,
0: we've been saying a lot of things, we've been saying a lot of things over the weekend. God will help us. God will help us. We need to work on the insecurity. Yes, I think I love that. Urging the president. All right, I think that's all for now.
1: Yeah, that's all time. For now.
0: We'd like to go to the throne of wisdom so that we can learn.
1: Thank you.
0: Thank you very much, Oluwafemi Williams.
1: Thank you very much.
0: God bless you.
1: See you next week.
0: Remain blessed. All right, before I open the phone line, let's go to the throne of wisdom within 2 minutes or thereabout. Let's learn at his feet. I love learning. I've been to Sion Cathedral this afternoon. The youth convention, I've been there this afternoon. I went there to learn. Yeah, kudos to the organizers. God bless you all. Zion Cathedral, okay, are you? Shola Reo is my name. Let's join Evangelist Tunde Aloko. Evangelist Tunde Aloko on the throne of wisdom.
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0: 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grace brings you salvation healing and the power of God for living in Christ Jesus. God's servant, Pastor Mrs. Abiodun Bolaji Omolabi, is a mighty vessel in God's hand to bless you.
1: Praise the Lord.
2: Eke hallelujah.
1: We give thanks unto God for another time.
2: Adupe lowo Olorun fun anfani to tun fun wa.
1: The word of grace.
2: Akoko oro ori ofe.
1: The word of grace.
2: Oro ori ofe.
1: The time that impossibilities are made possible.
2: Ni akoko ti ohun ti o sese ndi sise.
1: Let us pray. Father, we give all glory, honor, and adoration unto you.
2: Baba, adupe afogo fun o.
1: This is your time even to send out your word and with power. Have your way and let there be testimonies.
2: Amen.
1: Blessed be thy name.
2: Hallelujah.
1: In Jesus' mighty name, we have prayed.
2: Amen.
1: We want to appreciate God for life, for all the works that he has been doing.
2: Ani fun gbogbo ise ti Olorun
1: deliverances, healings, salvation, and all that he has promised that is fulfilling.
2: Ati gbogbo n to se leri to si muse.
1: I also want to appreciate even my husband, the founder of Power of His Grace Ministries, Pastor Theophilus Dele Omolabi.
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2: A ti ń wo Jésù tí ṣe ọ̀nà òtítọ́ àti iyè.
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1: 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But the end of it is destruction.
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0: So why are you saying I'm doing naming ceremony and you are buying strong drinks and you are making people drunk?
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0: And I want you to save me.
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0: In Jesus' name, so shall it be. You are saved in Jesus' name.
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0: Father, as many as have bowed their heads and their hearts unto you and are calling upon you at this time, that they do not want the devil to destroy them. Jesus is the way, the truth, and the life. Confirm your word.
1: Amen.
0: In the life of every person.
1: Amen.
0: And let your name alone be glorified.
1: Amen.
0: Blessed be thy name.
1: Hallelujah.
0: In Jesus' mighty name, we have prayed and given thanks.
1: Amen.
2: Thus says the Lord, the maker thereof, the Lord that formed it to establish it. The Lord is his name. Call unto me, and I will answer thee, and show thee great and mighty things which thou knowest not. Jeremiah 33 verses 2-3.
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2: Call upon him.
1: Képè.
2: He will answer you.
1: Yóò dá wa náà lóhùn.
2: He will show you great and mighty things.
1: Yóò fi ohun láti tóbi alágbára hàn.
2: When you humble yourself before the Lord.
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2: 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Even within this week that you are entering.
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2: And the God of Jacob.
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2: That is his name.
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2: He is the Father of our Lord Jesus Christ.
1: Ó ní Bàbá Jésù Kristi Olúwa.
2: And he will bless you.
1: Yóò sì bùkún ọ.
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Remember, say now only 500 naira. Naimi take you to play this one, and you fit to play as many times as you like.

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0: everybody. Easy. I talk to everybody now in like Saturday night.
1: Baby Crenshaw.
0: I like Saturday night. I know say you self like Saturday night.
1: Saint Augustine.
0: Whoa. So many things now days happen on Saturday night.
1: Everybody likes Saturday.
0: Ask the socialite, they go tell you.
1: Everybody likes Saturday night. No Tuesday.
0: And what to make sure what to make Saturday night sweet pass. Now because of the readiness of the high lifers to stand by to listen to good music on top Saturday night out. This is not the revival of high life music and the music of yesterday.

When I tell those when we say never sleep, make them tell those when we say don't sleep, say make them wake up. The revival of high life music and the music of yesteryears. Now they shake your airway at this moment. Victor Pius Azubike. That's not my own name. Na class of music and history. If music be the food of love, if music be the food of long life, if music be the food of prosperity, the food of joy, why not give me excess? Give me more. On a night like this, now they remember veteran musicians. I they talk about veteran musicians when we say use their music change so many things for good. And the Amuludu of this great kingdom, I don't show face. The CMD, Chief Medical Director of High Life Kingdom. The Odogwu of High Life Kingdom and the Asiwaju one. I don't show face. Now night shift, now a day. Somebody they tell me, they asked me last week on top of the show. So make I talk about night shifts. Now me and you go talk on this evening briefly. We go talk about the night shifts. This music won't be so now here now. It burned so many things. In the 80s, the night shift. Aha!

The Dawn of High Life Kingdom Adon Show. The Dawn of Nightlife Entertainment for Ibadan, your state. Adon Show face. Like tonight, briefly, I go talk about the Don Cornelius of Night Life Entertainment for Lagos. I talk about the Night Shift Colosseum.

And they talk about that great man. And they talk about Ken Caleb Olumese, the one when we say we they call the governor. Recently, now we meet, and he recognized my role in the entertainment industry. Sir, I want to say tonight, because I know saying they listen tonight. So your exceptional contribution to nightclubbing in the 80s, it shaped the entertainment landscape in Nigeria. And that very club, when we say that they call Night Shift. Talking about Night Shift Colosseum, when we say run for like 40 years. And it provided space for flowering talents. And they talk about talents when we say don't become big now in the Nigerian music industry. Sir Ken, he even sent me one small book like that, and that's a very book. I still dey read them, and once I read that very book finish, I get so many things to talk. Sir, the book you sent to me reminds me of the quality and array of high-profile individuals in the society, cutting across different professionals, policymakers, diplomats, entrepreneurs, entertainers, and political and social elites, and young men and women of promise who have all passed through the Colosseum. It's a great testament to the level of your selfless commitment and large heartedness towards humanity. And I still can hear him say, yes, that very name, Ken Caleb Olumese, the governor, won't be written in letters of gold as not only a role model in the entertainment industry, but also the one who reshaped and accorded it a big respect. Thank you, the governor. And they talk about Ken Caleb Olumese of the Night Shift Colosseum. Thank you for your message. Thank you for encouraging me. This is now the revival of high life music and the music of yesteryears.

When it comes to music originality, now one name will surely come to your mind. Yes, when we talk about good music, when we talk about history, when we say got to do with music, one name will come to your mind. Victor Pius Azubike will come to your mind. And Lagelu FM will surely come to your mind. I don't dey live on Facebook. Who are the students when they inside class? I don't enter class. I never see all my students tonight. Imagine precious then enter class. I don't see, yes, I don't see students don't begin enter. For lack of Fumilayo Kerewu, it talks a big thanks for this night sheet. I don't see Danny Praise. When I go to join me live on Facebook now, as we talk. The Dean of Faculty of High Life, University of Musicology. I don't enter class. Listen to the music of Sir Professor Victor Wifo, M.O.N. Seriously, Victor Wifo contributed in many ways to the musical legacy and development of Nigerian music, particularly when we talk about high life music. Professor Sir Victor Efosa Owaifo was no doubt, yes, he was no doubt a man of different parts. And one good thing with Victor Owaifo be say, his creation of a Ekasa Arakwete music style greatly helped in development and the showcase of being

Victor Wifo will be greatly missed. For the musical legacy. Okay, make a talk. Say we go miss him seriously for the musical vacuum when we say in death don't create in Nigerian musical space.

Chief Benson Ezani, I greet you. Oganda Oga, Oga Sonny Global, Benzoma, you dey for Giwa Dini for Ibadan here, I greet you. I dey see you on Facebook. You see Wonder, when dey for Labawo Street, Ogunpa Ibadan. How you dey now? I dey see Timmy Femi. He talks a nice man. Talk say 100% day your side. Yemi Glory Ogundipe. You talk say the timekeeper don't enter class. You talk say you won't clean our bell. Good evening, sir. You're welcome. The reason for High Life Music, Mr. Pius Azubike. Hey! Oluwa Segun Funmi, I'm just coming into the class tonight. Good evening, our class teacher, Oga.

Labawo. Then I fa kilapa for gunpa. He talks to you are welcome. Aha. Abdulkarim Adewuyi, he talks to you are welcome to the night to night episode. More of such on earth with sound health, wealth, and abundant blessings. Amaba Anthony Bodulin from United Kingdom. I expect you for inside class. As they enter class, they carry Queen Fumi Noma, they enter. And they greet one of our professor inside class. And they talk about our professor of English education. Our professor of English education for United States. Professor David Adewuyi Kegbejo. Oyibo people, they respect him. If you blow grammar here, Oyibos go, they confused. We dey prepare for your birthday. We dey come in la to celebrate your birthday again. We did there during the 70. We did there 71. We did there 72, 73. Still counting. 74. Congratulations, a professor of English education, Professor David Adewuyi Kegbejo worldwide. You know they miss this class. Upon saying be professor of English, you know they miss the class.

Professor Victor Efosa wife will forever live. Yes, so him go forever live in our hearts. The Casa King. Waiting pay me be say Sir Victor Efosa wife of maybe because your shoes were too big. I don't know. Maybe because your shoes were too big. The Casa King, you took your shoes along with you. Car, the Dumero. The numero no ambassador. He pay me. He still pay pay me. Say you carry your shoe, waka. The shoe they very big. Yeah. Now we go put leg in now. Now we won't wear around. I still they look. I never see. I still they find. But if say you can't leave this shoe, we for try, maybe we'll go do something to reduce the weight because the thing they very big. But maybe they look, time shall tell. Can we see another Victor wife? The man when we say see mommy water, he's here alive. Yeah, but I don't talk the story here before. I play the voice of Victor wife for here. We are in talk. Waiting, I see. The time when we say, see, mommy, water. Oh, you still doubt, say, see,

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Good night, Akwete King.

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Yes, these three love songs. I go play the three love songs and I go hear them. This na Tunji Oyelana Omonike. I go play the one from Ogundi. I go play the one from Orlando Julius. Check out the lyrics and the rhythm of these three songs. When we say they talk about love, tell me what you see. Ibadiaro, Omonike,

0: morning, I go quickly go sell market. 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He talk say he dey inside classroom. I dey see Manuel Masunu. He talk say good evening the field marshal. Victor Piles as Zubike. 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
1: Gentleman on the body system, Ogun Tarigi, Akanse Bitters, it all bow rich, rich eyes on their daughter, Nino Aguara, Yaya. 50 Bitters, best people go better to that team, Emulia, our boys, to fair Pelori, to fair Shinomara. 50 Bitters, who are from Bosio Logi, or Mogeto sexy, but what about to fair fully active in the other room that we call Molo Moge Wale Kumale, Shinoma. David, that's his say, Kat is on my fed Dugu, Ewo, Ayba Yetikojao, step up, well, 50 Bitters, go soon, Rayo, go for maybe at all, Nibi Kibi, Nibi Bobo, at the Nibba Kuba. 50 Bitters is produced by the 50 Waves Limited. 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
2: 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Yellowton do say, or in a gara, come on, and it's one panita, Tepona, Luju Popo, Lafino Malotara, Los Sayawoju, let me number 94, opposite Unity Bank, Charity Council Building, Yana, Balabo Store, Nito Solo, what in force and shopping complex, the world of the Badon, Lojo Manu, Agumesa, Agumani Role, for Beda Talaye, where is

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ki lo wa fe sele lona oja bayi. Alright, aha. From the music of Hubert Ogunde, Ipade. The music of Orlando Julius, Sisi Shade. Go join me live on top Facebook. I go soon know the numbers of students when we sit on enter class. Aha! 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

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What do you want to talk about night shift? 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

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Orlando Julius Aremu Ekemode OJ. 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

0: 9 day Norway. 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I know Sian. 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Just they come Nigeria, they work. They come Nigeria, they work. He taught the whole world. It is jazz music, jazz high life.
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0: think. Are they happy? Say the time when we say come Nigeria finally. Say now they travel again. I see I'm live. 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

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If you remember their names. ₦5,000 cash, don't be ready. 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

0: I wish say somebody go call awon alaye 60 so ni o alaye 60 70 when we say fit tell us more about tea time a very unique time in the good old days in the social circle tea time. Who go tell us about tea time tonight? 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That na the studio line when we say you go call. All right, make I see who they here. Hello.
1: Hello.
0: Hello. 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
1: Akoshile.
0: Baba Akoshile. 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
1: Owule.
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0: Sir?
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0: 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She ran tie.
1: Mo mi ran toruko e.
0: E wa ni pe kile pe title e.
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0: Okay, she le ranti igba te ti e mo to ko ba le she le ranti two assets, two popular band of the band boys. She le ranti anyone no.
1: Me ranti oruko.
0: Sa mo mo pe sumo Chris Bo die. She Chris Bo she tea time during their days.
1: Sunday jump
0: ni ti won.
1: Mm.
0: What about tea time was either Paradise or Independence. I will confirm. Ask some more about Sunday jump. Shall you say anything for one pie?
1: Nobody jump Sunday. 4 o'clock, la man lost his jump.
0: 4 o'clock, la man lost his jump. Ni
1: 2 o'clock. So the person, so the guy is just one day. So people, like go back that I was just Sunday. So by 10, the hotel is closed.
0: Wow. 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Shall a picture be jump yeah, Shemari? What's so special about Sherman Foss okay Ben.
1: Ibeni awon to so ha ti Sound of Africa. 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
0: Okay.
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0: Wow. 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Hello, get the three correct and get your 5,000. 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
0: 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So nobody sabi who sing this song. A very popular singer, even call me Badan. 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
0: Okay, off your radio. 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

0: ka lesa o e banki ore mi atata temi tope akindolie temi tope akindolie Mr. Phillips in New York City. Hello.
1: Hello, good evening, sir.
0: Good evening, sir.
1: How are you today?
0: I'm fine, sir.
1: I need to sing the song.
0: Okay. Sir?
1: I need to sing the song, sir.
0: You know, tell us your name, sir.
1: Okay, my name is Adekunle.
0: Okay. So, 3-in-1 question. Who sing this song? The title of the song. Then you get two of the band members, very popular, if you remember them. So, go ahead, sir.
1: I can remember the band name.
0: You never even tell us who sing the song and the title.
1: No, the song is CCPC.
0: As who sing the song?
1: Okay, who sing them?
0: Now that one be Coco, now that one be number one.
1: I need it.
0: What do you call him?
1: Arinze.
0: You said the person who sing the song, Narinze.
1: Yes, now she said this is the person. I remember that one, she said this is
0: it. And Narinze sing the song?
1: Yes. Yes.
0: You know they're too sure? CCBC. Now you remember the CCBC, but you don't remember who sing them. You want follow Arinze?
1: I won't follow Arinze.
0: So those band boys we are talking about, you feel remember them? You don't see where this musician where him perform?
1: I see him playing band, he's going by the one thing like that now.
0: For which hotel?
1: For this hotel will be Jericho.
0: That's in the 70s.
1: In the 70s, yes. Okay.
0: You know, tell us the name of that artist well, because you must get the three to win yourself better prize. And I wish say you get them.
1: I need a band musician. He be band. I need his band boys for. As a in the one name we popularly call with the color and is about in the one full name.
0: Issi Arinze.
1: Oh, thank you, Issi Arinze.
0: Okay.
1: Issi Arinze.
0: You said the title now. So the big one this in band boys. That now the one when we say go win you this 5K. Or else, you know, say you don't try for two. Me say, you don't remember them.
1: I tell you.
0: All right, tell me, say now the charge card we will send you. Now, the three you suppose get, but as you not get the three correct, we will give you the recharge card when we say you use make call. Your name once again, sir.
1: Mr. Adekunle.
0: Okay. All right. Thank you. You do well, sir. CCBC.
2: ITBC.
0: This now the music of Issi Arinze. When we talk about Issi Arinze, we go remember Kakadu. We go remember Kakadu for Lagos. If you rock in the 60s, even right from in the 50s, enter 60s, you can't rock. You can't rock reach Kakadu. You never complete. Because when the boys come out Kakadu, they go come face the Caban. They go face the Caban Hotel.

Two of the popular band boys, now Victor Wifo, that graduate of ECR Rinze. If an ECR Rinze go pick him when he still they go school, ECR Rinze go pick Victor Wifo during the time when we say he still day school. He pick him, teach him music. Victor Wifo they play for this very band. He there for the guitar. We also get one of the assets of ECR Rinze. Those when we say Rinze, not they use play. And they talk about Easy Ohunta. Easy Ohunta. Talented singer and also in the compose as well. I go play one of his songs during my subsequent program. Easy Ohunta and his Flamingos Orchestra. And they talk about in the 60s. And they talk about in the 70s.

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High life time. Now the show won't be say you did listen to now. Nobody don't tell us more about the tea time. Yes, tea time, they're very important.

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Now still for Lagos there. 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He later based for Ibadan. You remember Easy Life Hotel when they for Mokola? 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
0: 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Bi gba ti a play bi bi level kan na lo won at Orlando fe jo wa. La se ni pe ka step e down there. But a to test iwaju se gbo.
1: E
0: si. E se gan ni sir. Ah, that be small thing. We still there on top 96.7 Lagelu FM Oga at the top radio. That now where we dey. In case you still just join us, hello, the caller.
2: Hello.
0: Hello, sir.
2: Akoshile.
0: Yeah.
2: But open easy life. Nemo kola.
0: Taban so don't buy easy life. Any to ni ya any to mama ni eh.
2: If you don't play ni eh.
0: Ben.
2: Playing by eh. Owa play ni Crispo.
0: Yeah.
2: What have you played pelu eh?
0: Brother ni.
2: Akosile body akosile.
0: Mm.
2: O play guitar.
0: Mm.
2: Akayo de do suru.
0: Beni.
2: O na play leading guitar.
0: Mm.
2: Ajilo bass man.
0: Mm.
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0: Ajilo wo ni e?
2: A won pe ni Ajilo bass man ni.
0: Okay, moro ba Ajilo popular Ajilo, okay.
2: Enga ni to play pelu King Kerry Soul.
0: Yeah.
2: Twist.
0: Yeah, twist.
2: Oh, and buy.
0: Hmm.
2: So, go bay.
0: Wow. Wow. Shigoni, thank you. Ajayini recharge card, Shegbo.
2: Okay.
0: Shigoni, thank you.
3: Make you no enter our delay. 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
0: Bola Johnson.
3: You ready?
0: Hello, the caller.
1: Hello.
0: Hello, sir.
1: Kale.
0: Yeah.
1: Equator.
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0: For those who might be saying no, Eric Akaize. Eric Akaize played for Ibadan. Eric Akaize now one of the popular band for Ibadan in the 50s, 60s. Eric Akaize later left left Ibadan. That and how they take come out Easy Life Hotel. But Bola Johnson remained there where he set up his own band. You know, today, after some years, Bola Johnson himself come out Easy Life. In travel, go northern part of Nigeria. Where he get contract.

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He played for Nguru, Funtua, Kaduna, and Guso. Where he gathered lots of experiences. He later decided, saying they go Lagos. In that in the year 1968. And that na the time when we say record Ashawo Ajegunle Yakari. This very song when we say I won't play now, that na the time when we say in sync that very song. And they talk about Bola Johnson. The time when we say he released this very song, when we Ashawo Ajegunle Yakari. You remember that song? I don't play it here before.

Robert Johnson pioneered the comedy series in Nigeria in the 70s with crack-provoking jokes when

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That slang, they very popular in the 70s, then for Radio Nigeria program at that time. This now one of the musicians when we say few record album without

0: Charlie, can, okay, Ejan, where to one? 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Hello, the caller. Wow, Papa Rebecca. 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
2: off camera. Lagos money me dey come out for Lagos.
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2: Lagos money na Lagos dey live o.
0: Then go talk say they for Lagos for many years. You know, ordinary kitchen line in our built. What do they do for Lagos? Making they come village now? Hey.

0: 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Hello. Yeah. Yes, sir. Ben.
1: Wow.
0: Thank you. Remedies. Flashing back to the decades of heat. The good old days. Hello.
2: My chief bio.
0: Agreed, sir.
2: Emma Kale.
0: Emma Wule, sir. Ben, sir.
2: Olorun ti wa pelu yin ni pada leyin Olorun
0: Baba. 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
2: E mo se so gbelagadi oloje ti na ni mo ni kin.
0: E se gan ni.
2: Alright, sir.
0: E se gan ni.
2: E mo se so gbe ma ko to ba di.
0: Alright, alright, sir. Thank you. Now we get high life music. So far, we still there alive. High life music no go die. That na why una must pray for us. That na why una must not stop prayers.

Sahara All-Stars Band of Jaws. Now, one of the popular band for Jaws in the 60s and 70s. Them based for Havana Nightclub for Jaws. If you talk about Havana Nightclub, as we get the Paradise Club for Ibadan, we are a Dio Conta Day. We get Independence Club, we are Orlando Julius Day. That na how Havana Nightclub. Now for All Stars, Sahara All Stars.

one of Far the East. I remember the name of their leader, Dansach Ayo. Dansach Ayo. I remember say Dansach Ayo also played with Dr. Sawario in the Oriental Brothers. He also jammed with Muhammad Akijo. Ahijo. Ahijo now a popular guy in the 70s. 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I remember Sonny Akman when played with the Funkees. 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

If I see green light, the program go extend past 1 o'clock. 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Nili lobi mi awobe like 96.7 lagelu.

0: Tonight, during the election period, now two great musicians when shake Nigeria in the 70s. 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
0: 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Hello.
2: Mr.
0: Yeah.
2: Good evening to you. Good morning to you.
0: Yeah, good. The voice is so low.
2: Yeah. I'm reading before I called.
0: Sir?
2: Sir? I'm reading before I called now.
0: Okay.
2: Yeah. I just want to tell you that I'm enjoying your program.
0: Thank you, sir. Thank you, sir. We appreciate you so much. Thank you. Eshegani. Any rere lo bini. Those when they outside Nigeria and plus 2348142491006 plus 2348142491006

0: All right, yeah, be jele gusi, thank you. Samuel Bitoye, Babaleji Oku, Eshe Goni, Ajeki Beo, Joola Sumbo, many thanks to you. All the way from Bida, Niger State, thank you. Samuel Bitoye, once again, Nipa, I love your dress, Fila Reyi, Otilo Waju. You are looking well, sir. Fila Sanyoni. All right, Adeosun Kayode, New Vision, many thanks to you. You talk to you with a bad new you. Akakpo Joseph, Oluwakpe Lumi, thank you. Oluwatosin Daniel, many thanks to you. Olawale Toblex, thank you. Oga Ediale, all the way from University of Ibadan, many thanks to you. Olawale Toblex, thank you. Makanjo Olaide, thank you. Adebayo Timileyin, Timani, many thanks to you. Ade Kayode Oloyede, I greet you. Adekunle Adebayo, many Tawakalt, Princess Tawakalit, Adanla, many thanks to you. Adejumo Abimbola, thank you. Make my messages, make it enter, make those messages they enter. Akonlu Abalato Kenyi, like, but we'll enter the last segment very soon, where we'll present two great musicians. I talk to two of them, they for United Kingdom. As we talk, I go showcase them anytime from now. Make I pick this call, the last call for now. Hello, the caller.
1: Hello, sir.
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0: 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Eh, share it to you. 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

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Call, enter, tell us your name, where you call from. Make you cast your votes. 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
0: 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Another great song. The music of Tunji Oyelana and the Benders. 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
1: And then look at me.
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1: 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That's the book.
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0: 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All right, thank you. 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
0: Hello sir.
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0: Yes sir.
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0: 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Thank you. 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All right. Thank you.
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0: All right. Hello.
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0: Hello, the caller.
5: Hello, e kale o.
0: Yes sir.
5: Kwesu.
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6: Hello, Carlos.
0: Yes sir.
6: We dara for you.
0: Ami sir.
6: E je kan no baba to bi. 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
6: 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O ti ma fun le wa ni.
0: O mo pe wa nu oko yen.
6: Abdul Karim.
0: Black man Akib Karim. Abadudu.
6: Black man Akib Karim.
0: All right sir. E se gan ni. All right, let's see we see here. Hello. 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You are on. Ori yin ni Blackman ni Tunji Oyelana ko fun omo Nigeria ti nbe lu Igbo.

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1: Hello, Dr. Miles.
0: Yes, sir.
1: Hello.
0: Ekaro, sir.
1: Hello, Ekwetu, sir.
0: Yes, sir.
1: Yes, sir. Oko to mini, Mr. Nkola, how you do?
0: Okay.
1: Wonderful, for me, for, Oyelan.

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0: 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Hello. 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
0: Yes, ma.
2: Adura ni ogba.
0: Yes, ma.
2: Abileko Akure Deja Solani latago lundi.
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0: 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Yes, ma. Yes, ma. Thank you. All right, hello. Yes, ma. Yes, sir.
3: How you doing?
0: Fine, sir. Tunji Oyelana and the Benders. All right, hello.
4: Hello, Black man Akin Karim.
0: Ten vote for black man. All right. Hello.
5: Hello, my governor.
0: Yes, sir. Ikechukwu Ononugbo.
5: Good morning, sir.
0: Good morning, sir.
5: Black man Akin.
0: Black man Akin. Tell the whole world your name once again.
5: Ikechukwu Ononugbo.
0: Ikechukwu Ononugbo, 11 vote. Thank you. You do well. Living in a strange. Hello. Thank you. All right, hello.
6: Hello, sir.
0: Yes. Emma Wulema.
6: Ami.
0: Adupe. It's well. Yes, ma. Yes, ma. Yes, ma. Black man I keep carry. Ebun yi wa nle o. Te ba ara yi ke wa gbe.
6: Ona.
0: E se gan ni. 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

0: 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Yes sir. Yes sir.
1: Adi Bomolale ko onku Tunji
0: Oyelana. 6 votes for Uncle Tunji Oyelana. 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
1: How are you feeling?
0: We thank God.
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1: Thank you very much.
0: Amen.
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0: 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Hello.
2: Alive.
0: Enjoy your life.
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0: Ema wole baba mi engineer Shoneye lati akako our Ebu PRO High Life Music Fans Club.
2: God bless you, Jesus name.
0: Amen.
2: 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Oba Akib Karim lo.
0: Black man Akib Karim lendi fun ese gan ni. Hello, the caller.
3: Hello, ya fi jola la tun
0: ni. Okay.
3: Akib Karim.
0: Black man Akib Karim 19 votes. For black man, Akib Karim, 19 votes. Black man, Akib Karim. All right, another caller here. Hello.
4: Hi, live.
0: Enjoy your life.
4: It's about your face, eh?
0: Emma Ulema.
4: You feel a lazaro
0: long. Ami?
4: Is that what I mean? You feel a lazaro long. What do you feel, baby?
0: Amen.
4: As you know, that one lazaro long.
0: Amen. Black man Akib Karim 20 votes. The music of Tunjo Yelano.

0: time. 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
0: Kai. All right, another caller here. Okay, six. That's 6 votes for Tunji Oyelana. She am unkoto shele. I am mejeji. One go wa ba she sorry. Baba Tunji Oyelana. 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Back on ni Black Man Akib Karim. I am no one go wa lati UK. 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Hello.
2: Everything.
0: Yes, sir.
2: How you day?
0: Fine, sir.
2: Yeah, I'm Otuba Abe.
0: Otuba Fiwa Joye, am I correct?
2: Otuba Abe.
0: Abe, alright. Alright.
2: Yes, sir. Just saying, no, you met a call.
0: Hmm.
2: Ijiyaye. Ijiyaye.
0: Hmm.
2: Ijiyaye. Ijiyaye. Ijiyaye.
0: Ami.
2: That is one.
0: Hmm.
2: Okay, te uma yibo. Hey. So loko.
0: Ka. Thank you, sir. Hello, my Delori Facebook. When I go to cast on a vote on top Facebook, two of them are from Ogun State. Two of them, they are live as we talk. Two of them, they for United Kingdom. They are listen as this program they go on now. Two of them, Shaky Badon in the 70s, 80s. Hello, the caller. Yes, sir.
3: I did it for Black Man.
0: Look on inside, but letting pay.
3: Oh, good day, Jomaro.
0: Okay. I want the phone.
3: Black Man.
0: 21 votes. 21.

0: Hello.
1: Hello, Uncle Pius.
0: Yes, sir.
1: Every month of all the vendors, no say. Consider me, I am a good and just ask about one of the back of a farm, some bad and law.
0: Ben.
1: Say, sir.
0: Ben, am I here?
1: I'm going to respect our meeting because.
0: She take off the time leg. Time leg, Castle on Pound. The time is against us.
1: Yeah, but I still feel, man, the two legacies. I'm going to do it alone.
0: Yeah, eti vote tele moti
1: all
0: right sir, thank you. All right, hello.
2: Hello, Karo Areo.
0: Karo Leo.
2: Areo.
0: Karo Leo.
2: Wale abo ese ti bi se ni se ni mo mo ni.
0: Adupe. 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Black man Akib Karim, 22 votes. 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Iwo fa den se kini. 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All right, hello.
3: Hey, life.
0: Enjoy your life.
3: Enjoy your life.
0: All the time.
3: Okay.
0: Yes, sir.
3: The new one, Baba, me walk and day.
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0: Tunji Oye lana Tunji Oye lana and vendors. That's 9 votes for Tunji Oye lana. The music of Tunji Oye lana.

0: All right, another caller here. Hello. Oja. Hello, the caller. Hello, you are on. All right, let's go. Hello. Okay.
1: What for Tunji Oyelano?
0: Tunji Oyelano and the Benders. Tunji Oyelano and the Benders. Tunji Oyelano and the Benders. All right, hello. All right.
2: Hello. Hello, hello, hello.
0: I'm a Wule, sir.
2: Benders.
0: Sir?
2: Tunji Oyelano.
0: Tunji Oyelano and Benders, 11 votes. All right. Another caller here. Hello.
3: Hello, sir.
0: Yes, sir.
3: This is Mr. Kaudia Kambi.
0: Okay.
3: Me, I'm going to say, I'm going to say, Tunji.
0: 12 votes. Shegoni, thank you. All right, let's go. Hello.
4: Hello.
0: Hello, sir.
4: Ion.
0: Yes, sir.
4: Good morning, yo.
0: Yes, sir.
4: Abi Oni Akujemeka.
0: Yes, sir.
4: Obi ni asen Ogun di long soro.
0: Hmm. Ah, Emma Wule, sir. Hey, o ti ja lati odo yin o. 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All right. 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
0: 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Yes, sir.
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0: 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All right, hello. Hello, yeah, yes sir.
2: Obomo Tayo from Challenge.
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2: Yes sir.
3: This is Lemon from Lanlate.
2: From Lanlate, Liruwa, okay.
3: Tunji Oyelano.
2: 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Hello, the caller.
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2: 17 vote for Tunji Oyelano and the Benders. Tunji Oyelano. Hello, the caller.
4: Hello, good evening, Uncle Paris.
2: Yeah, good evening, sir.
4: My name is Kazim Olayele, aka Mayayi from Apata.
2: Okay.
4: My vote is for Uncle Tunji Oyelano.
2: Tunji Oyelano,

0: Hello, the caller.
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1: Okay.
0: 26 vote for black man. Hello, this is the last caller. Hello.
1: Okay.
0: Tunji Oyelana and the Benders.

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0: Yeah.
1: Emma Kusha, Quataro.
0: Yes, sir.
1: Hello, I'm Buffalo.
0: I mean?
1: Or at the Kuluai.
0: Yes, sir.
1: Hello, what's wrong with you?
0: I mean?
1: Or I'm looking at you to Akishola. That's the battle.
0: Uncle Tuji, for you. 20 votes for Uncle

the winner don't show face, haven't satisfied all the requirements, they are great musicians, both. Baba Tunji Oyelana. Baba Tunji Oyelana got 20 votes. Congratulations to you, Baba Tunji. He talked so much about his country. He said, "I love my." He has a song, "I Love My Country." I remember that song. Can I still lay my hand on that song? Àwọn tó ń pè é mọ́ bínú àti dìbò tán àti dìbò tìní tán 20 votes for Tunji Oyelana and the Benders 20 votes for Tunji Oyelana and the Benders.

to you. Subsequent program, Asorong Pa Baba. Subsequent program, Asorong Pa Baba. Baba is doing fine over there, the United Kingdom. Ambu Cuttings, one day for election lawyer, I greet you. How you day tonight? Ambrose Ukioma. Chief Benson Ezani. Benzoma Ogiwa Dini. Chief Maxwell Eseka. Oji Chukubuluzo, one of Ezionum. I greet you. How are you day this very morning?

haven't satisfied all the requirements and haven't gotten the highest vote cast of 25, are they happy to tell una this morning, say, black man Akib Karim, now he carry the day, black man Akib Karim is hereby declared the winner and returned elected. Congratulations. Black man Akib Karim.

Amen. Adura pon nori se. Okay, this is not my number in case you get anything to tell me. You want support the show? You want bless this very show? You get an event when we say you want me to help you con cover? You want give us gifts? The number now 0812-016-6704. I mean, I need for you so more. 0812-016-6704. That's not my number. Text message, WhatsApp message. If you call me anytime. You want support the show, make the show they go up. Make it they go up and up. Make it they go on. You want bless this show financially and otherwise, just call this very number. Send text message. You want give us gifts on top of the show. May we bless others when we say not get. I mean, 0812-016-6704.